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2: Let's get the party started. See you at the bar, you was hardly talking. That's when I knew that your heart was scarring. 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Like, wait, babe, let me

name original. 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

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Write it all down before you speak again of these images. Technicolor Jesus, the way that moves in the sun, the heart.

0: Viikon selektorina Yle XL Will Clark Bristolista. Sairasta soundia, ihanaa! 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
1: Hey Ronnie, Will Clark back again. For my next choice, it is from a fellow Bristolian friend, Arlo, and the record is Come Again. Arlo is an alias project from somebody that I cannot mention. However, he is making probably my favorite club records out at this moment in time. It's really fresh. It nods to the history of house music, especially the history of Bristol, but it also feels super fresh, and these records absolutely rock the club. So Arlo, Come Again, enjoy.

0: Striptease-tanssia Kaseva. 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
1: 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It goes like this. Oh Lord, won't you buy me a Mercedes Benz? My friends all drive Porsches, I must make amends. Worked hard all my lifetime, no help from my friends. So oh Lord, won't you buy me a Mercedes Benz? Oh Lord, won't you buy me a color TV? Dialing $4 is trying to find me. I wait for delivery each day until 3. 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Oh Lord, won't you buy me a night on the town? 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Everybody, oh Lord, won't you buy me a Mercedes Benz? My friends all drive Porsches, I must make amends. Worked hard all my lifetime, no help from my friends. So oh Lord, won't you buy me a Mercedes Benz. 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
0: 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Charlottella puolestaan sellainen toivomus, että onnistuisiko Goo Goo Dolls ja Come to Me-niminen kappale. 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